0: Gunshot in this room. Roger. BCS arm switch is on. 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Landing rocket arm switch is on. Here comes the throttle. Circuit breakers in. We have separation. Roger. Inboard and outboard, they're on. Coming forward with the side stick.
1: Looks good.
0: Roger. I've got a blowout. Neighbor 3. Get your pitch to 0. Engine out. I can't hold altitude. Direction. Alpha mode is off. Prep selected. Emergency. Flight calm. I can't hold it. She's breaking up. She's breaking.
2: Steve Austin, astronauta, un uomo vivo per miracolo. Signore, lo possiamo ricostruire. Abbiamo adeguate conoscenze tecnologiche. 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Steve Austin sarà un essere nuovo, diverso dagli altri.
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2: Sì, più forte, più veloce.

all his kin. They would like to thank you folks for kindly dropping in. You're all invited back again to this locality to have a heaping helping of their hospitality. Beverly Hillbillies, that's what they call them now. Nice folks. 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

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I'll make it right.

0: But yeah, and again, it's Jen. Hello. Hey, hello, how are you? Yes, with the music.
1: Oh, wow.
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0: 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I get done, I can't chant the panamas. And I'm a dizzy, chant the panamas, and I eat. And I'm enough to tell that for shit to do the tea. I get a cafe, then I get.

0: A tutti gli ascoltatori un ciao da Elisabetta Viviani.
1: Here comes Leonardo Lion, King of Bongo Congo, a hero lion of iron.
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6: And Tooter, who brings fun to you.
7: Come visit Magic Box.
1: Good King Leonardo has his enemies.
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6: Itchy with his fleas.